I'm sorry, babe, it's just the way it works. 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
2: I've been feeling kind of down lately.
3: I feel disconnected.
4: I also feel grateful.
5: I feel really happy.